0: do some work here, so we're gonna be walking through your photo op.
1: A red flag walking by, it really doesn't for me. 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We're getting married and we're buying a boathouse in Bali. 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

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February, Mobo, UK. 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
1: 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When the world gives you a raw deal, it sets you off till you scream, piss off, screw you when it talks to you like you don't belong or tells you you're in the wrong.

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And I take anything in rectangular shape. Then I wait to face the demons I'm bonded to, cause they're chasing me. But I'm part of you, so escaping me is impossible. 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Cause if I'm the music that y'all grew up, I'm responsible for you, the cars and fools. I'm the super villain, dad and mom is losing their marbles too. You marvel that Eddie Brock is you, and I'm the suit, so call me.

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Just a young gun with a quick fuse. I was uptight. I want to let loose. I was dreaming of bigger things, and I want to leave my old life behind. Not a yes, sir. I'm not a follower. 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Have a seat in the foyer. You take a number. See, I was lightning. 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

0: 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You come with me. Reset.
1: Get a load of this fucking guy, man.
0: Reset!

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We're getting married and we're buying a boathouse in Bali. This is a red flag, this is a red flag. 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You say you don't believe in miracles, but I can turn you. 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

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That maybe...

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She must be patient. She must have faith in the seeds that are planted beneath the snow. She must hold on, and she must let go. She'll be all right. No riding shining armored at night. She will save herself this time. And in fact, tonight, she did confirm. The cold never lasts, my darling. 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

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I heard you moved to Austin, got an apartment and settled down. And every once in a while, I start texting, write a paragraph, but then I delete the message. 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Love is just a tool to remind us who we are. And

0: 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You can fill it up.
1: $10 million?
0: You have 7 days to do it.
1: How am I going
0: to
1: raise $10 million? It's 7 days.

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1: Right, guys. 3 weeks ago, I released a brand new song with the incredible Calvin Harris. 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

0: 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Got the beast unleashed to the net, and tease, she's a whole different animal. 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Critical's got me. Whole different animal.
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2: Howdy.
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1: Wish I had a, wish I was a, wish I gave a, but I don't.

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I will say that one thing we've been noticing, again, it's a very slow pursuit.

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